us to dance upon injustice, yeah? You know, the time has come for us to join hands across denominations, across ages. It says the young and the old will turn to Jesus. This is not a youth movement, this is the church. So let's see everybody's hands in the air, all across this place. And please would you take the person's hand on the left and on the right. I just want to invite all our friends from Hillsong on with us at this moment. And you know, God is looking down.

and is Let Them Be a Dancing Generation. And the reason is because this is the revival generation.